0: It's Hannah B. I'm out of here for the evening, but I'll catch you back here tomorrow afternoon, 2 to 7. As always, sending you positive vibes. 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
2: Genuine gave you a lap dance?
0: Yes. 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

0: Or like people, whole personality.
1: Yes, people love Grey's Anatomy.
0: I love Seattle and Meredith Grey.
2: I'm so confused. Like, why would you be begging for a spinoff if there's no plan to stop Grey's Anatomy?
1: Well, right.
0: Like, it's still on the air.
1: Right. Yeah. I don't really... But here's the thing is, I guess that there's a lot of characters that have, like, left or, like, whatever. Yeah. And so now people are like, who's it going to be? Anyway, it's going to premiere during the 2026-2027 broadcast season. So it's coming soon.
2: Okay.
1: I think they just call that fall, Roger.
0: It's like the fall to spring season.
1: I don't know. I grew up in streaming. You guys know about
2: TV. Oh, okay. Yeah, fair enough.
1: It is created by Shonda Rhimes with Meg Marinus. Is that how you say it? Do you guys know?
3: Meg Marinus.
1: Yep.
2: Yeah.
1: So people are like, who's it going to be? This is crazy. It's taking place in Texas. So people are like, which characters have gone to Texas? This person who left to recover in the burn unit of a Texas hospital. It might be about this. But one thing I will say is that everybody that I know that loves Grey's Anatomy, they're like my smartest friends, which I think is funny because from what I know about the show, it's like pretty inaccurate. But okay. Like,
0: what do your dumb friends watch?
1: Dave? Pretty much me and the girls watch whatever.
0: Like reality TV? Or?
1: No, I mean, I feel like my smart friends watch reality TV. I feel like I don't have any dumb friends.
0: Okay, I could name one.
2: No, XYZ.
0: I'm kidding.
2: Now I want
0: to
2: know.
0: It was just a funny thing
2: to targeted.
0: Say.
2: I feel like that's targeted at somebody.
1: Maybe like Arrested Development.
2: Yeah, that's what I knew.
0: Arrested Development.
1: Yeah,
0: okay.
2: I love that show.
0: She was still thinking about
2: that it was me.
1: It wasn't.
0: All right, XYZ with Eric Zachary. Grey's Anatomy getting a spinoff. We just don't know much about who is going to be in it.
1: What do they call Grey's Anatomy fans?
0: I don't know. Anatomics?
1: Congratulations, Anatomics.
0: Is it?
1: No. Oh.
2: You think you just guessed that?
0: Your XYZ ENT Entertainment Report, all brought to you by Eggland's Best.
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6: 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Blue skies in the
7: 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It's fun time. Unless, of course, it's 100 degrees outside. 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

I know this is something I gotta do, but that don't mean I want to. What I'm trying to say is that I love you. I feel like this is coming to an end, and it's better for me to

0: 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My mom worked in the airlines for many, many, many years.
1: Yes, you said several at the early point, and I'm like, no, many, many, many, many.
0: Several, many, okay. 30 years.
1: All right.
0: Very proud of you, and you're retired now, but you've seen all variations of airport security, lack of airport security pre-9/11.
1: Right.
0: You've taught airline security. Mm-hmm. post-9/11.
1: I don't know how this is going to go.
0: Okay. Boston Logan Airport. Is, I guess, introducing a remote terminal that they're calling, and I can't make this up, a mass port.
2: Okay.
0: If you know the colloquial term for Massachusetts patrons, then you would know why that's funny. But yeah, the mass port is set to open on June 1st. It's the first in the nation where you'll basically be able to check in and clear security, and then they put you on a bus that then drives you past security.
1: Mm-hmm.
0: So it's hopefully helping you save time, potentially being a little cheaper because it's 23 miles away from the airport.
2: I can't imagine this helps any passenger just outsource congestion in the main.
3: Yeah, right.
2: That's all it does.
0: I mean, in theory, they're trying to sell this as like, hey, it's probably a lot easier to drive their Uber there depending where you're coming from in Massachusetts.
3: Mm.
0: Well, it's 23 miles away.
1: It's $9 each way. The Back Bay service fare is only $3 to the airport and free departing from Boston Logan.
2: So you have to pay to use this.
0: Yeah. It's
1: an
0: opt-in thing.
2: This is horrible.
0: Each bus carries 55 people. A bus will run every hour for 4 hours or between 4 a.m. and 1 p.m.
1: You know, I read this last night and I was like, huh. You know, this is the old days where you didn't have security. So you're just checking in early.
0: There's still
1: and
0: security.
1: Beyond.
0: It's just at a different place.
1: It's at a different place. And I think it's just going to make people miss their flights, get angry at airline people.
0: It's going to introduce a lot of issues if one of those buses gets stuck in traffic and
1: right.
0: people miss flights
1: breaks
0: because
1: down.
0: Of that.
1: Yeah, exactly. So I'm thinking this is some like grad student's project and they got it greenlit and they're deciding to see if it works. So, I mean, I'm curious. I'm going to keep track on this and see what people are saying.
0: Okay, so it's being operated by the landline company, mm-hmm. which I didn't know who that was, but they do operations in Philadelphia and Chicago, which I am familiar with, that they'll move. Like they use, but have you seen like American Airlines has a bus?
1: Yeah.
0: Like some certain places, like you fly into like one regional airport and then they use like an actual branded bus that they call a flight to get you to the next airport. And depending on, you know, what operations are in place, you may not have to go through security again.
2: Okay.
3: They call it a flight.
0: Yeah, but like here's the thing, Mom, you know this. You used to drive into an airport, like where you would park behind security. Like,
1: I had driving privileges.
0: Go through, like, even if you clear security as a passenger and get on a bus, they're still going to use mirrors, stop the bus. It's a whole procedure.
1: You know, for employees, at least in where I live in Chicago, you do park and then you have to wait for the bus, which is essentially what they're asking you to do. And then you get dropped off at a location.
0: Like a
1: checkpoint. and you still climb the stairs and you have to, you know, you have to go to your gate. I just don't see this as a time saver. I'm sorry.
0: It depends. I don't know the infrastructure of Boston very well. If they have like express lanes that only these buses can use and there's some version of like expediting.
2: No chance.
0: I'm trying. Benefit of the doubt.
2: The best thing said here was that this is some grad student's project that got greenlit.
0: It's an infrastructure problem.
2: There's no way this is helpful.
1: I mean, I would rather see a flying car drop them off. And,
0: me too.
1: You know, at
0: helicopter airlines.
1: Or,
0: they used to be a thing from city centers to the airport.
1: But they're loud. It just seems like it's going to be a headache.
0: I don't
1: know. I'm going to pay close attention. I am concerned, even though they're screening them, I'm still concerned about the security.
0: I have a proposal. Mom, if we were able to send you to Boston to try this and vlog it, would you do it?
1: I would do that.
0: Okay. All right. I think we can make that happen.
1: I think we could.
0: I mean, you got airline benefits, so the cost is already kind of built in.
2: Right.
1: Yeah.
0: All right.
1: Yeah.
0: All right. We'll talk about it. Mom's hot take, maybe her first vlog. Her first travel vlog coming up on XYZ with Eric Zachary.
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0: There's a new toy craze. Neato.
1: This is like the latest Furby or
0: whatever it may be. Yeah. Fidget spinner kind of comes to mind here. It's a. It was first developed as a sensory tool for kids with autism.
1: So like a stress ball sort of.
0: Yeah, that vibe, right? It's Play-Doh without the mess, right? Like it doesn't. If from my understanding,
1: dead everywhere.
2: Well, it's like a squishy thing. These things have been around forever.
0: Yeah. Okay. I mean, this has been variations of this forever. Again, for me, it was Play-Doh. It's just like instead of it coming apart, like it stays intact, but you can. It's a stress.
1: Like a slime
0: goo, basically.
2: Yeah.
0: But it's reaching such a point in a fever pitch now that kids that don't need it for sensory reasons or whatever medical reason, it's just becoming like the cool thing to have.
1: Like the Stanley cups.
0: Yeah. And I've seen several news reports lately. Of people like lining up around the block at stores that sell these.
2: Whoa.
0: Like just trying to get the latest drop of Neato.
1: Okay. It's crazy how these things like come to, like, what is going to be the next craze item?
0: Yeah. Like the Labubu or whatever it may be.
1: Exactly.
0: It made me think though, like, what was that for you growing up? Like, what was the one thing, let's do this, that you

0: the latest toy everyone's got to have. There's lines around the block to get it. Neato. Even though it's been out for a little while, it's, I think, like a, it's the 2026 version of a stress ball, right?
1: Right.
0: Remember Gak?
2: Yeah.
0: Yeah.
1: Before I remember.
0: Let me explain what Neato is first. So, like, you know, it comes in different shapes and sizes, but it's squishy. It kind of has a Play-Doh texture, but it doesn't, like, come apart, so it doesn't, so there's no mess.
2: Right.
0: And, you know, it's definitely helped kids with OCD, ADD,
2: right.
0: ADHD, whatever it may be, that, you know, need an enhanced sensory experience. But it also just any kid. It's, like, the new cool thing to have. Mm-hmm. Kind of the fidget spinner line
2: sure,
0: of things.
2: Yeah.
0: It's going for like $20 to $30.
2: It's blown
1: yeah, they're
2: up
1: kind
2: like
1: of expensive.
2: What?
1: Yeah, I tried to buy one the other day at a Walgreens.
0: Did you
1: and
0: really?
1: They didn't
0: really?
1: Have any. Yeah, because I like maybe.
0: Did you go to Walgreens for it?
1: No, but I saw that they had like a section, and then like looking through, and they didn't have any. It was all just like other squishies and slimes and stuff.
0: Okay.
1: Yeah,
0: and so you didn't go because it wasn't the brand name.
1: True.
0: You see?
1: True.
0: Neato's blowing up.
1: That's
0: yeah, but
1: true.
0: There never seems to be like a rhyme or reason, right? Like why,
2: right.
0: like Labubus take off.
2: Sure.
0: And,
1: yeah.
0: You know, whatever it may be.
1: Yeah.
0: What was that toy that comes to mind for you that like was the biggest craze everyone wanted? Maybe you got it, maybe you didn't. Jordan?
2: Sure. There was like a short amount of time in the 90s when like Pokemon was blowing up,
1: mm-hmm.
2: but they did this collab with, I think it was Burger King, where you could get like these. Like actual like Pokeball size things, and the cards were like these like gold plated.
0: Yeah, they're 24 karat gold plated.
2: Yeah,
0: like Pokemon cards
2: yeah. basically.
0: I remember I collected like five of them.
2: Right,
0: I
2: exactly.
0: forgot about that.
2: So for a short amount of time, if you know, you know, they had like the Pikachu, the Charizard. There were a couple other ones, but everybody had to have a Charizard.
0: Just the collection
2: like
0: crazes
2: one.
0: In '90s were crazy.
2: Yeah,
0: but I mean, that was such a specific time in my head of like. You had to go to like between all the McDonald's to try to get
2: right exactly
0: collections. Like they did like
2: that was the big thing. You couldn't just go to like your local Burger
0: right.
2: King. You had to go to others to
0: they
2: see
0: were
2: which ones.
0: Right.
2: Yeah, exactly.
0: I remember they did that with Beanie Babies. They did it with Inspector Gadget. And you have the different pieces
2: yeah.
0: of them.
2: Mm-hmm.
0: That's a good one.
1: Mm-hmm.
0: Audrey, what about you?
1: Did you catch Silly Bands at all? Were silly bands around
2: the wrist?
1: Yeah.
2: My I wasn't into it, but my cousin was.
1: Silly Bands were huge
0: like a Livestrong,
1: when
0: like,
1: I was younger. They're like these. Little like rubber bands that they are shaped like animals or like random things
2: yeah.
1: like airplanes or like a heart or whatever, and girls would have I feel like everyone would have them, but mainly like my little 6-year-old girlfriends would have them literally up to their elbows. Like they would just have like hundreds of silly bands because they weren't super expensive, but the more you had was like such a status symbol.
2: It
1: was, and then you could trade them, so you'd be like, oh, I'll give you this one for this. So those were, I feel like, I was never allowed to have them because my mom thought they were dumb. So I would have to like,
2: mom's the goat.
1: I would have to like, oh my God, this is reminding me. I used to steal silly bands when I was young.
2: Theft.
1: Not from the store, from my friends.
2: Oh, wow.
1: Like if I went to my friend's.
0: Also,
1: no, like
0: Audrey, that's still theft.
2: Yeah.
1: Well, yeah, but like if I went to my friend's house and they had like a silly band like on the floor, I would be like,
2: oh my.
1: Pick it up.
2: Okay.
0: Kleptomaniac.
1: Sorry, right? Annabelle. Okay. Sorry, Annabelle. I stole your silly bands.
0: It would be Annabelle that had all the silly bands. What was that toy for you, right? To me, I remember very distinctly when Wii's first came out, the Nintendo Wii.
2: Yeah.
0: And it was impossible to find them anywhere. My parents were able to track one down for Christmas, and that was huge.
2: Nice.
0: They also wanted to play
2: like Wii Tennis.
0: Wii.
1: Wii was a big deal.
0: They used it more than I did. But yeah, that's what comes to mind. What was that toy for you? Like that you had a track down. It was sold out everywhere. If you had it, you were the cool kid. Maybe you got it. Maybe you didn't. XYZ content on Instagram. Send us a DM over there.
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0: What are you watching on XYZ with Eric Zachary? What have you been into, binging, watching, enjoying? 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Audrey, let's start with you.
1: Okay, really quick. Yeah. I've been watching, I just finished, Should I Marry a Murderer?
2: No.
1: Okay, so it's about this
2: That's
1: woman.
2: That's the answer to the question. You should not.
1: Obviously, but this woman, meets this guy on Tinder. Yes. They end up hitting it off. Okay. You can kind of tell where the story goes from there.
0: Sure.
1: The documentary is from her perspective.
2: Where was she from?
1: This is, I think it's in Scotland, which it's makes it like even okay. more like.
2: I feel like this stuff is always happening in overseas.
0: Yeah, yeah.
2: It's usually a white woman too that falls.
3: Well, I was gonna say the title alone. This is some white lady stuff.
2: I was talking to Jordan. I'm like, the Tinder swindler wouldn't have happened to a black woman. Like doesn't happen.
3: On top of this, I think we need to be using Tinder solely to just be catching these people. How many Tinder documentaries are there now? It's just stacking up.
2: It's not the app to find the person.
3: No. Exactly. Oh,
2: yeah. But you said it was good. So.
1: I thought it was good, and also she has a ton of like video footage from her phone.
2: That's cool. I like when they don't have to like recreate it.
3: Sure.
1: Exactly.
3: Yeah.
1: So there's just a lot of
2: actual footage.
1: Yeah, it's not a lot of dramatizations or whatever, which is it's
2: like
1: good.
2: Increase in like animated recreations, like as they're narrating it.
1: I kind of like those sometimes. Like when I was watching my cave accident videos.
3: You've been everywhere. You're all over the place.
1: I've been everywhere. Okay. Right. Yeah. That's all I've been watching.
2: Jordan, anything?
3: I dove back into Beef 2.
1: Second episode?
3: I'm like one
2: second
3: episode.
2: Season.
3: Yeah. Second season. I'm pretty much almost done with it.
1: Oh, whoa.
3: Yeah. Yeah. Me and the fiance binged. I'm learning is this is really an expose about gaslighting in different generations.
2: Yeah.
3: Because it follows three different couples or whatever.
1: Yeah.
3: One's super old, one's in the middle, one's very like Gen Z.
1: Yeah.
3: You're getting gaslit regardless. We haven't figured it out as a human race.
2: Oh, yeah.
3: You're getting gaslit.
2: Yeah, I mean, we talked about Beef at length, but it's an anthology series, so you don't have to see the first season for the second one to make sense.
3: Yeah.
2: It's just like different couples that their lives become intertwined, even though they would normally not talk to each other.
3: Right.
1: Yeah.
3: And they're fighting. They all have beef.
1: Yeah.
2: That's on Hulu, right?
3: Netflix.
1: It's so good.
2: I watched Send Help.
1: Okay.
2: It's a survival horror film that came out earlier this year. I didn't know it came out, but it's Rachel McAdams and Dylan O'Brien.
1: Did you like it? I wanted to see this.
2: It was so not what I expected.
1: That's what I heard.
2: So it's about like an unlikely pair that ends up stranded on an island, right? And there's a movie that came out in the 90s, 7 Days, 6 Nights, something like that.
3: Yeah,
2: Harrison Ford, Anne Heche. I love that movie.
3: Mm-hmm. Yeah.
2: So I really thought it was going to kind of take that route.
3: Sure. Uh-huh.
2: It gets pretty gruesome.
3: Okay.
2: Rachel McAdams
3: is a monster.
2: She's unrecognizable.
3: Really?
2: At times I was like, you just became Kate McKinnon. Like, she's so crazy.
3: Truly. Like Kate McKinnon in what way? Like funny?
2: Like unhinged.
3: Okay, got it.
2: Like, they really make her out in the beginning to be like a frumpy, like not attractive woman.
3: Okay. Yeah.
2: Like,
3: I feel like Kate McKinnon's getting a little shade here.
2: but you know what I'm saying.
1: That's messed up.
2: It has a 92% on Rotten Tomatoes.
3: So it's good.
2: Definitely has a twist you don't see coming.
3: Okay.
2: It's pretty good. It's on Hulu if you want to watch it.
3: Sure.
2: Rachel McAdams, Dylan O'Brien, they're both excellent in it.
3: And this is a film, not
2: It's a film.
1: Yeah.
2: And it's a pretty easy watch. It's classified as horror. I would say it's not like, if you don't like Saw, like you could probably still get through this. This isn't gruesome
3: horror. Sure.
1: It's not like slasher.
2: No. Send Help. That's Rachel McAdams, Dylan O'Brien. Jordan's been watching Beef 2, Beef Season 2. And Audrey,
1: I've been watching so many Netflix documentaries.
2: Yeah, but the one you talked about.
1: The one that I talked about was Should I Marry a Murderer?
2: Yeah.
1: And it was good.
2: And the answer is no. It's XYZ with Eric Zachary. Your XYZ. What are you watching Wednesday? 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

0: want them to, like,
1: you've never heard
0: story
1: this, have you?
0: Fans.
1: Hang on, right here. Just like. Well, this could work as a lullaby.
0: All right, turn it off.
1: No,
0: because I want to hear your lullaby version. Yeah. I need to hear.
1: Girl, when we started. To... Come on, Fred. You're just being mean now.
0: Future, I needed to hear
1: it's
0: yours.
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2: That's
1: you know
2: awesome.
1: I don't like singing in the public. Drop the music right then and there. Mean. XYZ oh, with their exactly.
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3: kinda. 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

0: XYZ with Derek Zachary. It's your XYZ ENT Entertainment Report, all brought to you by Eggland's Best. Grey's Anatomy, as if there wasn't enough of it, is getting a spinoff.
1: Well, this is what I was going to say. Everybody's been obviously begging for this for years and years and years. I mean, I'm joking, but I do feel like people are like obsessed with Grey's Anatomy.
0: People make it their like whole personality.
1: Yes, people love Grey's Anatomy.
0: I love Seattle and Meredith Grey.
2: I'm so confused. Yeah. Like, why would you be begging for a spinoff if there's no plan to stop Grey's Anatomy?
1: Well, right.
0: Like, it's still on the air, right?
1: Yeah. I don't really, but here's the thing is, I guess that there's a lot of characters that have like left or like whatever. Yeah. And so now people are like, who's it going to be? Anyway, it's going to premiere during the 2026-2027 broadcast season. So it's coming soon.
2: Okay.
0: I think they just call that fall, Audrey.
1: Really?
0: It's like the fall to spring. Yeah, season.
1: I don't know. I grew up in streaming. You guys know about
2: TV. Oh, okay. Wow. Yeah, fair enough.
1: Ages. It is created by Shonda Rhimes with Meg Marinus. Is that how you say it? Do you guys know?
2: Meg Marinus.
1: Yep.
2: Yeah.
1: So people are like, who's it gonna be? This is crazy. It's taking place in Texas. So people are like, which characters have gone to Texas? This person who left to recover in the burn unit of a Texas hospital. It might be about this. But one thing I will say is that everybody that I know that loves Grey's Anatomy, they're like my smartest friends, which I think is funny because from what I know about the show, it's like pretty inaccurate. But okay. Like,
0: what do your dumb friends watch?
1: Dave? Pretty much me and the girls watch whatever.
0: Like reality TV? Or?
1: No, I mean, I feel like my smart friends watch reality TV. I feel like I don't have any dumb friends.
0: Okay. I could name one.
2: No,
0: XYZ.
2: I'm kidding. Now I want
0: to
2: know.
0: It was just a funny thing
2: to
0: say.
2: I feel like that's targeted at somebody.
1: Maybe like Arrested Development.
2: Yeah, that's what I knew.
0: Arrested Development.
1: Yeah.
2: Okay. I love
0: that
2: show.
0: She was still thinking about
2: that. It was me.
1: It wasn't.
0: All right. XYZ with Eric Zachary. Grey's Anatomy getting a spinoff. We just don't know much about who is going to be in it.
1: What do they call Grey's Anatomy fans?
2: I don't know.
0: Anatomics?
1: Congratulations, Anatomics.
0: Is it?
1: No.
2: You think you just guessed that?
0: Your XYZ ENT Entertainment Report, all brought to you by Eggland's Best.
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3: 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They're classics.

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1: You can't touch this. You can't touch this. You can't touch this.

0: rubber bands that they are shaped like animals or like random things, like airplanes or like a heart or whatever. And girls would have, I mean, I feel like everyone would have them, but mainly like the, my little 6-year-old girlfriends would have them literally up to their elbows. Like they would just have like hundreds of celly bands because they weren't super expensive, but the more you had was like such a status symbol. It was, and then you could trade them. So you'd be like, oh, I'll give you this one for this. So those were, I feel like, I was never allowed to have them because my mom thought they were dumb. I would have to oh my God, this is reminding me. I used to steal silly bands when I was young.
1: Theft?
0: Not from the store, from my friends. Like if I went to my friend's
2: arms? Also, Audrey, that's still theft.
0: Well, yeah, but like if I went to my friend's house and they had like a silly band like on the floor, I would be like,
1: oh my.
0: Pick it up.
2: Okay.
3: Kleptomaniac.
0: Sorry, Annabelle. Okay. Sorry, Annabelle. I stole your silly bands.
2: It would be Annabelle that had all the silly bands.
3: What was that toy for you, right? To me, I remember very distinctly when Wii's first came out, the Nintendo Wii.
0: And
3: it was impossible to find them anywhere. My parents were able to track one down for Christmas, and that was huge.
1: Nice.
3: They also wanted to play
1: like Wii Tennis. Wii.
0: Wii was a big deal.
3: They used it more than I did. But yeah, that's what comes to mind. What was that toy for you? Like that you had to track down. It was sold out everywhere. If you had it, you were the cool kid. Maybe you got it. Maybe you didn't. XYZ content on Instagram. Send us a DM over there.
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0: It's Eddie V and friends on the 967. Jilling, did you see it? The people are listening like three times longer before?
1: I love it.
0: Yeah, it must be those extended talk breaks we do.
1: Yeah, for sure.
0: Or maybe it's all that great music from the 90s and other eras.
1: 100% that. Yeah,
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0: What are you watching on XYZ with Eric Zachary? I watched a new Rachel McAdams movie that I did not know came out.
1: Okay.
0: Send Help. Okay. Her and Dylan O'Brien. And I've never seen McAdams, play such like an unhinged part. Like, she's usually more
2: was
0: of
2: she
0: like,
2: really good
0: so. Yeah, she was so good. Yeah. But it was like she was chaotic, neurotic, like right. all of the things. Like the antithesis to most of the characters I've seen her play in the past.
2: Okay. I really want to see this. I remember seeing the trailers for this it's and being not really excited like Notebook. About it.
0: It's not
1: yeah. got you. Okay.
0: Yeah, it is pretty good. It's got like a tinge of horror. I wouldn't call it like a slasher.
2: Sure.
0: But it's a boss and his underling, which is Rachel McAdams, basically go down in the plane crash and they end up on a deserted island. And
1: they go cuckoo.
0: Yeah, she does for sure.
1: Okay.
0: Yeah. Nice. The rest is chaos, but it was pretty good watch. 92% nice. On Rotten Tomatoes. You can see that on Hulu. My recommendation.
2: Nice.
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0: 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Jilling, did you see it? The people are listening like three times longer
1: before. I love it.
0: Yeah, it must be those extended talk breaks we do.
1: Yeah, for sure.
0: Or maybe it's all that great music from the 90s and other eras.
1: 100% that.
0: Yeah, check us out in the morning, Eddie V and friends with Jillian, 6 to 10 a.m. We'll talk to you Thursday on the 967.

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0: It's Eddie V and friends on the 967. Jilling, did you see it? The people are listening like three times longer
1: before. I love it.
0: Yeah, it must be those extended talk breaks we do.
1: Yeah, for sure.
0: Or maybe it's all that great music from the 90s and other eras.
1: 100% that. Yeah,
0: check us out in the morning, Eddie V and friends with Jillian, 6 to 10 a.m. We'll talk to you Thursday on the 967.

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0: It's Eddie V and friends on the 967. Jilling, did you see it? The people are listening like three times longer before.
1: I love it.
0: Yeah, it must be those extended talk breaks we do.
1: Yeah, for sure.
0: Or maybe it's all that great music from the 90s and other eras.
1: 100% that. Yeah.
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0: It's Eddie V and friends on the 967. Jilling, did you see it? The people are listening like three times longer before.
1: I love it.
0: Yeah, it must be those extended talk breaks we do.
1: Yeah, for sure.
0: Or maybe it's all that great music from the 90s and other eras.
1: 100% that. Yeah,
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0: It's Eddie V and friends on the 967. Jilling, did you see it? The people are listening like three times longer before.
1: I love it.
0: Yeah, it must be those extended talk breaks we do.
1: Yeah, for sure.
0: Or maybe it's all that great music from the 90s and other eras.
1: 100% that. Yeah,
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0: It's Eddie V and friends on the 967. Jilling, did you see it? The people are listening like three times longer before.
1: I love it.
0: Yeah, it must be those extended talk breaks we do.
1: Yeah, for sure.
0: Or maybe it's all that great music from the 90s and other eras.
1: 100% that. Yeah,
0: check us out in the morning, Eddie V and friends with Jillian, 6 to 10 a.m. We'll talk to you Thursday on the 967. Some.

0: Shame, ladies, do your thing. Just make sure you ahead of the game.
1: You know, Miss is still super duper, but Prince couldn't get me change my name. Papa, Hooter can't tell you slave again. No sign. Picture black saying, oh.

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What'd you think we were talking about? 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
17: No tax on tips. To a certain amount. It's Eddie V and friends. Howdy. Welcome to the show. It's already a nice day outside. The sun is up, came up like 5:30. And we got lots to do, lots to talk about. We're heading toward the weekend, a three-day weekend. But you could have a five-day vacation if you play our little game here. Who wants two tickets to paradise, huh? That's what we got. Here comes the first word of the day. You enter this at our website, okay? And then you're on your way to a five-day, five-night stay in all-inclusive Riu Resort in Cancun with round-trip airfare, and we'll get you to and from the airport. Great time. It's all courtesy of our friends at the Paramount Theater showing South Pacific right now. And when you enter your keyword now, you'll also be in a drawing for tickets to see that show. All right, this hour's first word of the day, sailor. Hi, sailor. S-A-I-L-O-R. My wife has a snobby friend who named her daughter Sailor. Hope she ends up joining the Army. Anyway, Sailor. Enter the word Sailor now at 855-820-7827. That's 855-820-7827. And you're good to go, even if you're just a waitress working in a cocktail bar.

0: you doing this morning? Man, it's nice out. Going to be a sunny day, back up around 70. Just awesome. So it's Eddie V and friends on the 967. Maybe you remember last week, about 5 days ago, I posted a picture of the big fat bunny we have out on the patio here. And I said, name suggestions. Donette Strugel did Harry Styles. Some guy called it lunch. Someone else said Retro Rabbit, probably because we're playing 90s stuff. Eddie Rabbit from Christina Duty. That's a country singer. Two people. And Jackie Mays also said Eddie Rabbit. Since I discovered it, should I name it after myself? Someone else said Good Bunny. Someone said Bon Jovi. Rocky, Monty, a lot of names for him. I haven't seen him in a week. Today, when I got here, guess what I saw? On the patio where the bunny normally is, a big bright red fox. Fox on the run. Well, when he saw me, he was on the run. I tried to get a picture of him, but he was quick as a fox. That should be an expression. Oh, I think it is. Yeah, so now we got wildlife here. I usually see my deer over at the Theodore Marsh when I'm coming in. But this is a new one. When I first moved into my new house, which was in a wooded area, they plowed down to make the new suburban development. We had foxes quite a bit at first. I haven't seen one in years now. Anyway, I got my window wide open here. I want to see if he comes back. But it's daytime now, and they're a little more dusk, dawn, nocturnal. All right, then. I'll keep you posted. All right. Cubs just are horrible these days. Oh, dropping like flies. And some other stuff to talk about, but we're going to laugh with Eddie V's joke break on the way.
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Maybe I'm legally drunk. Maybe I smell like a skunk. Hey, it's Eddie V and friends on the 967, Chicagoland's classic pop. So the Radio Hall of Fame nominees for this year.

Have been announced. I'm reading off my buddy Rick Kampfer's page. Making it were Chicago's own Fred Winston and Charlie Van Dyke, famous radio guy. You know, he's the father of Fred from Kiss FM. Not making it again, Kevin Matthews. That's a sin. Bob Stroud and Pat Hughes from the Cubs. Well, there's always next year, but come on.

0: Yeah. Be careful of those interstate love affairs. Crossing state lines get you in trouble. It is Eddie V and friends on the 967. And time for Eddie V's Joke Break. We get the best jokes off the late night TV show, what do they call them, monologues. And bring the best of them to you. Let's see what they were joking about last night.
1: Red Lobster is closing the first location they ever opened back in 1970. Right now, there's a 56-year-old lobster hiding in the back of the tank going, oh, my God, I actually made it. You gotta be kidding me.
2: The TSA has announced a carry-on rule that allows passengers to bring unlimited rotisserie chicken on board. Thank God.
0: We did that yesterday.
2: That is so great. I was getting tired of having to chug my chicken in line.
0: Okay. They didn't really say that. They said you could bring as many chickens as you want, just not a 3.5-ounce protein shake. They said if you want protein, bring a rotisserie chicken. But you know some people will try it. All right, coming up, how well do you know your 90s? We play every day right after 9 a.m. a game called Know Your 90s at 9. But then we replay for the benefit of those that missed it at about 6:40. So that's coming up. Hang on. We'll see who wins.
3: 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Kinda. And yes, you still love boy bands. No shame. That's why we're here. The 967, Chicagoland's classic pop.
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1: Ready or not, summer is coming. Weather.
2: Beautiful morning, but it'll start to get cloudier as the day goes on. And a high of anywhere from 67 to 70. And then tomorrow, 70. Same for Saturday, but chances of rain. Oh, man. My band's playing Saturday. We were hoping to play outside, but we'll play indoors. Right now, it is 47. We got a little wind. It feels like 40.
3: 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This is the 967.

Lands Classic Pops. You looking for real love? I just want real hair and the original face, right? It's Eddie V and friends, and if you didn't get the key word for this hour, I know you wake up, whatever. This hour, it's Sailor, S-A-I-L-O-R. Enter the word sailor at 855-820-7827 if you want to be eligible for that trip

0: Crisscross will make you jump, jump. And then they'll make you wear your pants backwards. Weren't they the guys that did that? It is Eddie V and friends on the 967. Every day in the 9 o'clock hour, we do a little game called Know Your 90s at 9. And it's caught on so much that people say, I wish you would play it before I go into work. So we do the replay from yesterday. We'll see who won then. I love it when this time rolls around. It's time to play
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0: See who remembers more about the 90s. Jillian, who grew up in the 90s, or me, who's on the radio talking about pop culture and stuff in the 90s. So three questions each. Let's see. Yesterday, we both got perfect scores.
2: Yeah, we did. I think the first time ever.
0: Yeah. All right. Which animated show had a blue-skinned dude named Skeeter, a green-skinned teenager named Roger, and a girl named Patty Mayonnaise?
2: I believe it was Doug.
3: Yeah, you're absolutely right. My name is Doug, and I think that was this show was the cream of the crop.
0: No one knows what we're talking about.
2: Yes, love it. All right, your first question. What epic movie starring Leonardo DiCaprio and Kate Winslet won the Oscar for Best Picture?
0: You won 11 of them.
2: Good for you.
0: It was a Titanic win.
2: It was.
0: Okay. All right, then. Let's see. What was Urkel's famous catchphrase?
2: Did I do that? I didn't let you finish it. Sorry.
0: Man. Did I do
2: My older brother dressed up as Steve Urkel one year. We have it on video for like a family Halloween party.
0: Oh, wow.
2: And so I just got him an Urkel bobblehead for Christmas because it's like really drained in our head. So of course I knew it.
0: Cool.
2: All right. Your next question. What animated series featured the misadventures of a hyper chihuahua and a stupid cat?
0: Come on.
2: I feel like you watched this too.
0: Of course I did. It was like itchy and scratchy or something, but
2: that was from Simpsons, right?
0: I know.
2: Yeah. Well, you're close though.
0: I know. I don't know.
2: Ren and Stimpy.
0: Ren and Stimpy.
2: I knew you would know that one.
0: Yeah, I know. All right. Let's see. Speaking of this, what Nickelodeon game show with an all-star panel allowed kids to show off their special skills or inventions?
2: Okay, I have so many things that popped in my head. Special skills or inventions.
0: I'm sure if you think about it long enough, you'll...
2: I know, I'm thinking Double Dare popped in my head, but that wasn't an invention game. I'm going to have to say I don't remember.
0: But if you think about it long enough, you'll finally...
2: Figure it out? Is that it?
0: Yes. Do you remember the show Figure It Out?
2: Yes, yes, I do.
0: Okay.
2: Yes. I know there was so Nickelodeon. Oh, my goodness. I watched all of that growing up. All right, your last question, a sports question. In 1994, what unseeded tennis player won the men's single U.S. Open title? Tennis player.
0: Andre Agassi?
2: Yeah, I was like, there's only one that I know. Yep, you're right.
0: But you still beat me 3-2.
2: I did.
0: So we are tied for the week, 1-1-1
2: woo,
0: each.
2: Woo.
0: Cool. We'll play again. And for those of you who get up early, we do the replay the next day at about 6:40 a.m.
2: So and you also get a chance to win. We have prize packs this week, and they're actually a pair of tickets to Summerfest in Milwaukee. All you have to do is text the answer. It's one word. What sitcom featured a coffee shop called Central Perk?
0: All right. They're already texting from yesterday.
2: Yep.
0: Okay. All right. Good luck from the 967. Coming up next, we got Ed Wordplay. On this day in 1918, the bicycle was introduced to the United States. We're going to play with bicycle words for Ed Wordplay. Coming up.
4: 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It's not summer.
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Eddie V and friends on the 967. They had to stop air traffic at LaGuardia Airport in New York yesterday. You know why? A sinkhole on the runway. That would make for a kind of a rough landing, huh?

0: Springtime starting to turn into summertime. Taste of Bolingbrook is a week from this weekend, and I'm going to do a live broadcast out there for the 967. But also, my band is going to play Eddie V and the Culprits from 4:30 to 6:30, followed by an awesome band, Anthem. So hopefully you guys can make it out. We're going to have some fun. But in the meantime, it's time for today's Ed Wordplay. That's right. We play a little game with words and let you guys be stars by coming up with your own content. So on this day, I actually said 1918. It was actually in 1819, the bicycle was introduced to the U.S. Before that, we did our paper routes by foot. I don't know. So we're going to change a song title by adding a bicycle reference to it. And everybody that plays all this week will be in a drawing for digital downloads of the Super Mario Galaxy movie. We have a few, so. All right, my three bicycle songs are, and you can't use Bicycle Race by Queen, because he didn't change anything. But how about Pedal Health, Bang Your Head? That's why you need a bicycle helmet, right? Hey, little mama, let me light your candle, because I'm sure hard to handle bars. And give me the Beat Boys and Shift Away. There you go. Those are my three. Now you guys come up with some. I see people are already posting. You guys are so fast. Anyway, post away, and I'll read some of your funniest comments on the radio coming up at about 8:55. All right. Up next, another key word you enter if you want to be able to go on our trip to Cancun. 5-night stay all inclusive. You just text back the word I'll give you, coming up right after the top of the hour.
1: 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When Eddie V narrated your mornings? When every chorus hit? And Chicagoland knew all the words? That era is back. From Britney to Beyonce, from Backstreet to Pink, from the suburbs to the skyline, this is the 967, Chicagoland's classic pop.
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All right, let's not waste time. Your keyword this hour is backpack. 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And you are in the drawing for a trip for two for a five-night stay at an all-inclusive Riu resort in Cancun. 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All-inclusive. So here's the number, 855-820-7827. Text the word backpack, one word, to 855-820-7827. And then you'll be in a drawing for tickets also for South Pacific. What a great show. We're currently at the Paramount Theater. We thank them and Travel Leaders Discovery and Funjet Vacations for putting this trip together. So there you go. You can go party your brains out. Get completely bleep-faced on Saturday night and then get up and go to one of those beautiful Mexican churches the next day.

0: listen to him, eh? He's a Hozier. Hozier. He's coming March 8th, United Center. Tickets have been on sale since December. It's Eddie V and friends on the 967. So, you know, it's a common misconception that bats have rabies. If a bat bites you, you're going to get rabies, right? They've always said that. My brother and I, growing up in Glenview, there was like a barn behind us, had bats in it. We'd go outside and throw rocks up into the air, little pebbles. And when they'd start to fall, the bat would think it was a bug. So it'd come dive bombing after the rock and then realize it was not food. And then he'd bite us and we'd get rabies. No, I'm kidding. One time we saw a little, we thought it was a mouse just on the ground. And we went up and kind of tapped it. And the wings unfolded. It was a bat sleeping on the ground. Anyway, in Park Ridge, home of Maine South High School, where I attended like a half a semester, they found a rabid bat, a bat that actually has rabies. So I know you think they all have it. And raccoons, they all have rabies. No, it happens. But no, most bats are doing fine. If they got rabies, they would die eventually. You know, it would kill them. But yeah, I like bats. I like big bats, and I cannot lie. And the most common bat in Illinois is the large brown bat. Yeah. Wynonna's got herself a large brown bat, and she shows it off to all her friends. The second most common bat in Illinois is the small brown bat. Okay. I think these are the small kind. I don't want bats too big. You ever been to Brookfield Zoo? And the Australia thing where they have the bats that are like the size of seagulls? And they fly right by your head. They're not, you know, they're going to make a nest in your hair. And they suck the blood out of cows. There are so many misconceptions about bats. They're also not blind either. Boy, I'm just turning the whole thing over this morning, right?
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0: 60s today. Get back into the 70s for the weekend and then 80s next week. It's about time to start heading out to the lake and the pool and stuff. And this year, I'm not going to be embarrassed. I'm going to take my shirt off and wear my shorts and just get out there and enjoy it. Now, the only problem I'll be embarrassed about is I still got pasty white skin. I ordered this bronzer stuff from Italy, and I got it, and it's not working. They said, how do you like it? I go, it doesn't do anything. Maybe I'm doing it wrong. But anyway, I figured it would make me look Italian, but just going to make me look like a darker dork. But I'm really happy with all the weight I've lost and how I feel better about my overall appearance after I started going to Game Day Men's Health in Naperville. I got the testosterone replacement. I couldn't believe how low my level was, and that was way back in November. And now it's been consistently high, like what somebody in their 20s would have. And I feel it every day. I wake up refreshed. I sleep like a baby. Vivid dreams. And when you're sleeping that deep, it helps restore your energy, anti-aging. Your memory is better. Muscle growth. It's just unbelievable the effects it has. 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
1: Suburban weather.
0: Sunny to start, but then increasing clouds and a high around 67, anywhere from that to 70. Overnight low back to about 47. Tomorrow 70 again, Saturday 72, but both Friday and Saturday, chances of rain. And then back into the 80s to start next week. Right now, it is 50 degrees.
1: The 9.

And before we were worried about AI, there was EI. Nelly coming to Brookfield Zoo June 25th. All right then. Hey, elephants, what'd you think?

0: Wow, year after year when these surveys come out, this one's from U.S. News and World Report about the best city in America to live in. Naperville usually finishes number one, or has for many years, and it bounces around. This year, the best city, according to U.S. News World Report Real Estate, Buffalo Grove, Illinois. That's nice, but, I guess they said quality of education. Yeah, both of my nieces on my brother's side went to Buffalo Grove High School for a little bit. Then number two is Naperville in Illinois. Buffalo Grove is listed as number 15 place to live in America, the best place. But in Illinois, number one. But wait a minute. Now, Naperville's number two, but then Arlington Heights is number three, and Palatine is number four. Wait a minute. Those all basically touch each other, you know? So I'm wondering if there's some real estate firm involved here, right? But also on the list at number five is Bolingbrook. Elgin is number six. Then Schaumburg, Des Plaines, Skokie, Aurora, and Springfield. Oh, no. Springfield is a dump. I'm sorry. I know we get the capital and the politics done there. But so congratulations to Buffalo Grove and to the realtors that are going to make a ton of money off of that. Yeah. Stacking the voting. All right. 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And I'll hook you up.
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0: Yeah, this album is dedicated to all the teachers that told me I never amount to nothing. To all the people that lived above the buildings that I was hustling from, that called the police on me when I was just trying to make some money to feed my daughter.
1: Yeah, yeah.
0: And to all my peoples in the struggle, you know what I'm saying? It's all good, baby, baby.
1: Shake it, shake it.

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0: Rihanna on the 967. She wants her diamonds. It's Eddie V and friends. You know what I want? I want to ride horses again. I haven't ridden a horse in quite a while. And my mom grew up, she was born in Arkansas and raised in Oklahoma. And, you know, married my dad while living down there. And she was great on horseback. We got old film of her riding while she was pregnant. So we tell my brother, that was your first horseback ride. You were on the horse with mom. You were just, you know, safely tucked away. But, and then when I went to University of Illinois, Champaign-Urbana, I had a professor who had horses, and he used them to train his hunting dogs. But he was like 80 years old, and he couldn't do all of it himself, so he recruited some of us students, and I loved it. The only thing is, he had to shovel out the stalls when you were done and feed the horses. But that's responsibility. So he was teaching me that, and I loved open field, running through the cornfields, chasing them dogs, flushing out pheasants. And then my wife and I went on one anniversary trip to Cabo San Lucas, Mexico. And we wanted to go horseback riding. And they go, experienced riders up here and less experienced back there. So my wife and I got separated because she said, I had a bad horse. It wouldn't go fast. And I'm like, you didn't know how to ride it, right? Yeah. So, but I would like to, you know, we're out this way. And Will County, DuPage County, I'm sure there's a lot of people out here, horses. Hey, maybe text me or message me. Tell me if you got a good place to ride horses. My two older daughters, by virtue of the very generous child support they received, my ex-wife moved to Oklahoma, bought a 40-acre ranch and horses for my daughters to ride. So they got really good. In fact, they were doing competitive barrel racing and stuff like that. And once you learn, you don't forget. But I'd really like my youngest daughter now. It's a survival skill, right? Remember that TV show Revolution, where all the power and computers and electricity went off in the world? How'd they get around? They walked, or they rode horses. And yeah, I wouldn't mind going back to simpler times, right? Gee, what would we do if we have no screens to look at? Just the open road with a horse galloping in front of you. Okay, that's my little daily fantasy. What's yours?
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0: Yeah, we still have chances for you to enter to win that trip to Mexico. 5 nights, all inclusive. You're going to save more money than if you were at home.
1: I agree with that.
0: Grocery bills and stuff.
1: Yes, eating, yes.
0: We got round-trip transportation on the plane and to the resort. And it's all made possible by the Paramount Theater, now showing South Pacific through June 14th. And if you enter this contest for the trip, you're automatically entered for a pair of tickets to see the amazing production of South Pacific. And it's brought to you by Travel Leaders Discovery, Funjet Vacations in the Paramount Theater in Aurora. What's the word for now?
1: It is suitcase, because you definitely need maybe multiple of these.
0: Yes.
1: S-U-I-T-C-A-S-E, suitcase.
0: And if one is 51 pounds,
1: you just move it to the other
0: we
1: one.
0: We get to watch you move your panties over into another suitcase. possibly a carry-on.
1: That's such an ick word, Eddie.
0: Your delicate under things.
1: Yes, your undergarments. Okay.
0: Enter that word now. I forgot what it was. Suitcase. 855-820-7827.

0: kiss.
1: I have no idea what a horseshoe sandwich is. Do you? I've been in Illinois most of my life. I mean, I've lived in California, Texas, Pennsylvania, Oklahoma even. But most of my life in Illinois. Grew up here. And never heard of a horseshoe sandwich. Kind of an open-faced thing. And it's the official sandwich of Illinois? Oh, maybe it's a rural thing in central and southern Illinois. Anyway, so just before Memorial Day weekend, what's the Illinois legislature doing? They're figuring out the tough problems before they take a Memorial Day break. They're deciding and voting if they should make the Italian beef the official sandwich of Illinois. Okay, now some people won't like that because really it's more of a Chicago thing. I always maintain, except in rare cases, if you get like 50, 60, 70 miles outside of Chicago, you can't get a good Italian beef unless it's somebody that moved from Chicago and knows how to do it. But most places will give you like a French dip with a cup of au jus on the side. No! And like a pepperoncini with a toothpick through it? No! It's either green peppers or jardinera. And you gotta dip it in the sauce, not just give you a bowl next to it. And a good Italian beef, yeah, when you find one, they're all over the place. You don't have to argue which place is the best. Once you find a place that knows what they're doing. Like I said, I can see out my window almost Joey's Red Hots. And they do one that I'll put up against any of the Al's or any of those. And definitely over all the Portillo's and some of those. And Bona Beef. Sorry, guys. But anyway, yeah, the official sandwich. I'm glad you're hitting the hard issues down there in Springfield. But then I wouldn't object to it. Just like I guarantee Pennsylvania, it's the cheesesteak. Even though that's more of a Philly thing than Pittsburgh. So, all right, there you go. Now I want Italian beef. See, I talk myself into these things. All right, coming up, I got to tell you the story of Twitch the guinea pig. You might even own Twitch the guinea pig, but it's pretty amazing. And I just thought about it the other day. I'll tell you the story next.
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It's Eddie V and friends. Didn't you think Baby Yoda was just Yoda as a baby? No, I guess he's Grogu. I haven't been following this stuff, but tomorrow morning around this time, Pat Uber Critic McDonald from HollywoodChicago.com will review the new movie, The Mandalorian and Grogu.

0: Coming up a little after 9 o'clock, Jillian will be here. We'll play Know Your 90s at 9. See how much you remember from the 90s. Remember the big Beanie Baby craze? Oh, man. I was on the air back then, and women were calling, I got to get the Princess Di rare one. I'm going to pay for my kids' college. You know, they thought it was a great investment. But now it's like, you know, a new stuffed animal kind of thing comes out every few months. Remember Squishmallows? They were all the hot thing, and now it's a... Oh, what's that one my daughter has to have? Well, they just released a whole bunch of new ones. But I don't know. My son, who's now 32, we were back when I lived downtown, like on Lakeshore Drive, basically across the street. We'd walk under the tunnel to get over to Navy Pier or across. And Lakeshore Drive goes over, you know, the streets there. And my son, while at Navy Pier, he was, I think, 7 or 8 at the time. He wanted a Beanie Baby so bad. It was Twitch, the guinea pig. So he got it. He was a little kid. Thar, thar. Probably punching it a few times because little boys. Anyway, we're walking back to the condo, and he's throwing it in the air and catching it. And throwing it in the air and catching it. Well, we get under the bridge. He tosses it up, and it lands on a rail, like 30 feet up, the underside of Lakeshore Drive. And it sits there, and he goes, Dad! And I'm like, I don't know what to do. There's nothing. I can't get it down. Sorry, kid. You know, should have been thinking about how high you were throwing that thing. And so we couldn't get it. And he was sad, but he got over it. But this is how much they clean the city, apparently. It's been sitting there. And now it's coated in like a clump of mud or dust or dirt from, well, I don't know, 32 minus 7. How many years is that? 25 years? Yeah. And it still sits there. So every time we go downtown, if we walk, we'll park somewhere and then walk over to Navy Pier sometimes when tourists are in from out of town and they want to see all that stuff. And we'll walk by and I'll tell that whole story. And I'll even take a picture and send it to my kid who's now, well, he was in Arizona. Now he's a bartender and a snowboarder out in Utah. And he gets a kick out of it every time because did they really never get up there and scrape the thing clean? I mean, it's not, it's like a lump. So now you know, if you're ever down there and you're walking away from Navy Pier and going under Lakeshore Drive, on the right side, look up into the rafters, and if you see a little black lump of something, that's Twitch, the guinea pig, where he's living happily, dirtily, ever after. Gotta bring my son back here soon. All right, coming up next, wow, the Cubs are in a free fall. What happened? We'll update you on that coming up. Ever since PCA started swearing at Sox fans, I'm telling you.
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2: Well, the day started off kind of promising with a lot of sun, but the clouds are increasing and it'll be that way the rest of the day. Really no rain just yet, but rain tomorrow, slight chance, but better chances on Saturday and Sunday. What are they doing? It's our weekend. Anyway, high today, 67, possibly 70, and right now it's 55.
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Eddie V and friends on the 967 Chicagoland's Classic Pop. I'm getting excited. The weather's warming up. My band's playing the next three weekends in a row. And a week from this weekend will be a Taste of Bolingbrook. Eddie V and the Culprits playing from 4:30 to 6:30 after I do a live broadcast. And right now, you can go to the967.com and register to win $100 in chamber bucks to get some of that barbecue. Oh, fajitas, gyros.

0: time I try to open the sunroof, the clouds come back. One of these days, we're going to get some perfect sunny days, and maybe the Cubs will start winning again. Ever since Pete Crow Armstrong in the Crosstown Classic, that woman, he dropped a ball, and she said, "You suck." And he said, "Oh, yeah? Well, why don't you my thing?" And he's apologized for it, but ever since then, he's made two errors, and he's like a gold glove guy. So I don't know what's going on with the Cubs. They've lost five in a row. We got all excited. They won 10 in a row. Then they lost three. Then they won another 10 in a row. And now they're kind of in free fall. They're getting shut out. I think they got shut out twice last year. They've already been shut out like five or six times already. And the bats are just... Let me do my cricket here. Okay, I'm not loose enough, but... Yeah, I don't know. And the Sox lost again out in Seattle. They're in second place. The Cubs have dropped all the way to third. So, and they're both are mercifully off today, so they can't lose. But, yeah, I was getting excited for that. When is Bears training camp open? If we're gonna blow another season, especially to Milwaukee. Our manager was their manager before. And they probably are laughing at him. All right, then. Well, it's a long season, and it's getting longer every day, apparently.
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0: Hey, I was there when Frampton recorded the live version. Sure you were, dude. Sure you were. That's Big Mountain redoing the Peter Frampton Baby I Love Your Way. Eddie V and friends on the 967. Uh-oh, it has started. They're starting to screen passengers arriving at O'Hare for Ebola.
1: Oh, my God!
0: Yeah, if you're coming from one of those countries where they have a problem with it, so just don't sit next to me, okay?

0: All right, it's time for the results of today's Ed Wordplay. It's Eddie V and friends. Jillian's here, and you always love the creativity of our listeners, right?
1: I do, and I can't wait to hear what today's theme is.
0: Today, on this day in 1819, bicycles were introduced in the U.S.
1: Oh.
0: 1819. Before that, people had to use clothespins with a baseball card attached to, like, their woolly mammoths to try and get that motor sound. Anyway,
1: so fun.
0: So what we're going to do, and everybody that plays all this week will be in a drawing. We're going to give away digital downloads of the Super Mario Galaxy movie. So what we're going to do is change a song title by putting a bicycle reference into it. I'll start with three of my own. Pedal Health, Bang Your Head.
1: Right? Nice.
0: Pedal Health is better than Metal Health.
1: And, sure is.
0: Hey, little thing, let me light your candle because I'm too hard to handle bars. And nice. Give me the beat, boys, and shift away. Very those are nice. Mine. Okay, let's see what you guys came up with. Karen Waddell did Got Hand in Sprocket. And Are You Reeling in the Gears?
1: Oh, that's good.
0: Yeah, Donette Struckle did Stop and Steer.
1: She's always got good ones.
0: Yeah. Brake Pad songs say so much. Remember Sad Songs by Elton John?
1: Yeah, for
0: and
1: sure.
0: And I'm Schwinning. Dennis Corbett, All We Hear Is Radio Gear.
1: Nice.
0: Karen Stereotti, A Handlebar Song.
1: Nice.
0: If your bike is tipsy. And Bye Bye Bike.
1: That's cute.
0: And a twofer, The Tracks of My Gears.
1: Nice.
0: I like it.
1: I love it.
0: All right, let's see. Andrea Kirchhoff-Breccia said, poker face.
1: That might be my favorite.
0: When you take a tumble, that might happen. Justin O'Neill said, smells like chain spirit. And spoke on the water.
1: Oh, that's good, too.
0: Linda Marie Scafidi-Stoll said, sprocket man.
1: Nice.
0: Shane Cosilla, purple chain. And Todd Schlitz, the guy named after the beer that they're discontinuing in June. Did you know Schlitz is going away?
1: I did not know that.
0: Oh, well, Todd Schlitz gave us, you wheelie got me, girl. You wheelie got me. Did you ever do wheelies when you were a kid on your bike?
1: No, I did not.
0: Yeah. We got a little
1: When's the last time you rode a bike? It's been a long time.
0: Yeah, I sold my bikes when we moved to the suburbs, thinking I would walk more. Now I need it more than ever.
1: Amen to that.
0: All right. Coming up, the next key word that could send you for 5 days down to Mexico. Yeah, Cancun to a Rio resort, so hang on for that.
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0: would love to go to the tropics. It's so beautiful. And we're going to send somebody for a trip for two, your ticket to paradise. It's Cancun for 5 nights. Thanks to the Paramount Theater in Aurora, now showing South Pacific. So what's our keyword this hour?
1: It is explore. I had to think about it for a second. 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
0: Well, there's a little kind of little islands off of the coast.
1: Man, I'm a mess this morning. But either way, it's explore. E-X-P-L-O-R-E. 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
0: 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And you will be in the drawing. You'll also be in a drawing for tickets to see South Pacific. And thanks to South Pacific and the Paramount Theater in Aurora, Travel Leaders Discovery, and Funjet Vacations for doing this trip. We'll do keywords 6 a.m. to a little after 6 p.m. every weekday all the way through the end of May. All right? Cool. Okay. You know what my wife does before we go on any tropical trip?
1: What does she do?
0: She has to buy more clothes.
1: Of course you do. Vacation wardrobe.

0: It's time to play
1: Know Your 90s at 9.
0: I ask Jillian three questions about the 90s. She asks me three questions. We go back and forth. Whoever has the most right gets to win for the day.
2: Just bragging rights.
0: Yeah. All right, then. Let's see. What short-lived teen drama starred James Franco, Seth Rogen, and Jason Segel? I think Sarah Jessica Parker might even have been in this show.
2: Oh, my gosh. I love all of them, and I'm trying to think what they started like in the 90s. It's a TV show?
0: Yeah.
2: Oh my gosh.
0: You'll remember when I tell you.
2: Of course I'm going to remember when you tell me.
0: I would not have known.
2: I didn't really like any of them until like recent. Yeah. So they must have got, I don't know.
0: Freaks and Geeks.
2: Really? They were on that?
0: Yeah.
2: I never watched it. That makes sense.
0: Yeah.
2: Okay.
0: Wasn't Sarah Jessica Parker like a nerdy girl in it?
2: I don't really know. I've never seen it, but I'm kind of want to see it now that I know all of them are in it.
0: Okay.
2: All right, this one I know you're going to know the answer to because you talked about this yesterday on your show.
0: What?
2: Who played Thelma in Thelma and Louise?
0: Oh, well, there's two of them. Gina Davis?
2: Yeah. I know you're talking about League of Their Own, too. I was like, oh, I loved that movie.
0: Yeah, but it could have been Susan Sarandon. They're just like people say, are you Eddie or Jobo? Right. They still ask me that.
2: I'm sure they do.
0: Even though Jobo is no longer with us. But
2: right.
0: Yeah. All right.
2: I mean, maybe you could still be him, right?
0: All right. What figure skater won the first of 5 world championships in 1996?
2: Oh, I have 2 names that popped in my head right away. It's either Michelle Kwan or Nancy Kerrigan. Okay, Michelle Kwan. Woo!
0: Since you said that first.
2: Yes, I did.
0: Okay. Very good.
2: All right. Your next question. What band's album, Americana, included the songs Pretty Fly for a White Guy and The Kids Aren't All Right?
0: Oh, Offspring.
2: Yeah! Those are both amazing songs, too, by the way.
0: They also stole from Def Leppard. Unterglieben glauben.
2: Really?
0: At the start of Pretty Fly for a White Cat.
2: I know the beginning of that. I didn't know they stole it, though.
0: Yeah.
2: Oh, those were such the jams back in the day.
0: What Russian leader was awarded the Nobel Peace Prize in 1990?
2: I have no idea. You should see my face. I'm like, history
0: probably
2: is not mine.
0: Probably because he obeyed orders and tore down that wall.
2: I don't know politics even back then. I have no idea.
0: Mr. Bleep, tear down this wall.
2: I have no idea.
0: Mikhail Gorbachev.
2: Yeah, I have no idea who that is.
0: Oh, okay. Sorry. I would have asked
2: you. It's so funny because you're like so confident, like she's going to know this. I'm like, no, I have no idea.
0: I know. You really don't do the
2: politics. I don't know. It's not good for my mental health. All right, you got one more question, and I know you know this, and I remember this clear as day.
0: What?
2: In 1994, what former football star led LA police on a televised chase through the city?
0: This is the OJ.
2: Yep.
0: This is the OJ. We used to make OJ Simpson crank calls.
2: Really?
0: Oh, this is the OJ. I'll play you some of them. Because he was fired from Monday Night Football because you couldn't understand him.
2: Yeah.
0: So I'm not making fun of his ethnic or anything. He just had a mush mouth.
2: Yeah.
0: When I would go to the right, I would have split to the right. Oh, OJ. Such a character.
2: Such a squeaky laugh still, but that's fantastic.
0: All right. That's Know Your 90s at 9.
2: At 9.
0: You guys know how to play?
2: Oh, yeah. You can actually play and win. We are giving away Summerfest tickets for Milwaukee. And you have to answer this question. It's a one-word answer. You just have to tell us what sitcom featured a coffee shop called Central Perk. And I feel like you know it, even if you haven't watched the show. Yeah. You know what that belongs to.
0: Yeah. You know what show had the Regal Beagle?
2: I don't.
0: That was Three's Company.
2: Oh, come and knock on our door.
0: Yeah. All right, then.
2: That's not the answer.
0: Yeah. And we do a replay in the morning at about 6:40. So if you want to make your friends all think you're really smart, turn on the radio in the morning if you were listening now.
2: Yes.
0: And know all the answers.
2: I love it.
3: Oh, my God, Dad, you're a genius.
0: All right.
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It's Eddie V and friends. Jillian, how come we always have songs by Linkin Park, but never like, you know, Hyde Park, Melrose Park? Anyway, remember the mashup?

0: Eddie V and friends on the 967. Well, I just love this station and the music and our morning show with Jillian. And I've been working with you for months and for years, really, like, you know, in the same building. But I still don't know everything about you. I found out doing this show how much you like sports.
1: I do. I'm a sports girl through and through.
0: And the Dallas Cowboys are your team. I mean, I'm sure you like the Bears, but, you know, and I don't find many flaws, but you said you had a mom fail? What?
1: I did have a mom fail.
0: I can't imagine failing anything, but what happened?
1: Oh, well, thank you. So yesterday he actually had field day, and because I work in the morning with you, I didn't do the morning shift. I was like, I could do the afternoon shift. I can make it work. So the mom texts me in the morning, a friend of mine, and she's like, why aren't you here in the morning? I was like, because I signed up for the afternoon class. And she's like, Jillian, that's for the third and fourth graders. Austin's in first grade. His field day is in the morning.
0: Oh.
1: So I didn't even sign up for the right time.
0: Oh,
1: so I
0: was no. Like, well, it's impossible. Yeah. You have a show to do. You work.
1: Right. That's what I said. And so I was like, sorry. But I felt like the terrible mom because he's been waiting all day for me to go to his field day. I was rocking the field day shirt all day, ready to go to his school.
0: Mom
1: guilt was real.
0: My
1: daughter's, field day is like,
0: my daughter
1: she's older now.
0: She's had those, but I forgot what they are.
1: So they're like just activities the whole day. They have like tons of volunteers and they have these games set up. Like his favorite, they had dunk tanks. Yesterday was too cold, so they didn't have it. But there's like just all these outdoor activities for the kids to run around. I remember it as a kid too. It was like one of the best days. But his favorite thing yesterday was like a sponge where they had like relay races where you take the sponge, put it in the water, and you have to squeeze it into a cup and whatever team fills the cup up first.
0: Oh.
1: So it's kind of like those double dare type days. Remember like back in the day that show?
0: Yeah.
1: So it's similar to that.
0: Yeah. My senior year, we all found the answers to the finals. So we had a field day.
1: Not the same thing.
0: No, not the same. And don't advise that, kids. I had somebody trying to copy off. My daughter gets straight A's, and some kid was trying to copy off her, and she didn't know what to do. She didn't want to bust him, but she didn't want him taking her answers either. And I said,
1: she worked hard for those answers.
0: If he keeps bugging you, you got to say something, you know? Oh, man. All right. Well,
1: Mason got straight A's, too, so our kids are both smarties. Mason got straight A's, too, for high school freshman year.
0: Awesome. Awesome, and sometimes they give them White Sox tickets if you have perfect attendance. So I make sure my daughter misses at least one day. I'm kidding. Do they still give free White Sox tickets? They used to.
1: We never have gotten those. Oh. He doesn't have perfect attendance, but still. Okay. Maybe that's why we don't know.
0: Yeah. All right. Hey, Jillian's going to be in one place. I'm going to be in another. Not this weekend, but next. Well, we're going to be lots of places this weekend. But actually, we'd love to meet you and give you stuff. We'll talk about it coming up.
2: 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When Eddie V narrated your mornings? When every chorus hit? And Chicagoland knew all the words? That era is back. From Britney to Beyonce, from Backstreet to Pink, from the suburbs to the skyline, this is the 967, Chicagoland's classic pop.
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2: The 967 Suburban Weather.
0: Well, they said 70. Now they're saying only 66, maybe because of the cloud cover, but still fairly decent. Tomorrow, 70, 72 on Saturday, but it looks like chances of rain cut it out. By early next week, we're back into the 80s. Right now, it is 56 degrees.
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0: Chicagoland's classic pop. This is the 967. Tomorrow morning on the show, Pat Uber Critic McDonald's going to review the new Star Wars movie, The Mandalorian and Grogu.
1: Ooh, yeah, and today is actually National Talk Like Yoda Day. Did you know that?
0: No, I'm aware of this. I was.

0: It's beyond beer and bourbon this year. There's vodka, there's tequila, there's all kinds of spirits. It's a festival, and Jillian's going to be there. This is the 967. It's a week from Saturday, right?
1: It is, and I'm super excited. This is their fifth year, so they're having a 50th anniversary.
0: Yeah.
1: And it's going to be so fun.
0: Yeah, and I wish I could go. I've been telling people, I'll meet you there, but I'm going to be at Taste of Bolingbrook doing a live broadcast. I don't know if it's like 1 to 3. I'll be out there sometime on Saturday, followed by 4:30 to 6:30, Eddie V and the Culprits. My band. We got a rehearsal tonight.
1: Oh,
0: gearing all
1: that's
0: up
1: fun.
0: For it. Yeah, but there will be live bands and music out at your festival, too. And we've been giving away tickets, and you have a stack of them, too, right?
1: I do. I have another pair coming up today and tomorrow.
0: Oh, awesome. So, yeah, there's beers and bourbons and food trucks, and it's at the parking lot of the brand new Hollywood Casino Joliet. I mean, the old one had a nice...
1: I haven't been there yet, either.
0: The old one had a nice lot, but I'm sure everything's bigger and better when you make a new casino. So, all right, you got your choice. Maybe you could go to both.
1: I think you could. Go see Eddie and then come see me, or vice versa.
0: Yeah, both last pretty much all day. And it's also Saturday. Taste of Bolingbrook is also Saturday and Sunday. And we will get our friend, Mrs. Melissa. Melissa Boltz. she's going to be on the show. Because whenever she joins the show with me, we call it Nuts and Bolts. And
1: I love it.
0: Tomorrow, I think we have somebody coming in from your festival, right?
1: Nicole Murray. She is so great. So it'll be great to talk to her tomorrow.
0: Okay, that'll be in the morning show. But yeah, we'd love to see you guys. We always bring out goodies to give away and maybe concert tickets and stuff. So hope to see you out there.
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0: and Lil Wayne. Jillian, you ever seen?
1: Yeah.
0: You seen how Australian sheepdogs greet you?
1: No.
0: With their butt. They back that thing up. Yeah, they don't come up and want you to lick their face. They back their butt into your face.
1: Love it. That song makes a whole Jillian come out. A wholly different one.
2: Yeah. Y'all know what it is. Katy Perry. Juicy J.

0: We have various characters that call the show sometime, like Carpet Jerry. But I designated your husband Demolition Dennis yesterday.
1: Oh, I love that. He'll love it.
0: Yeah, because he got a job as a demolition guy, right?
1: He does, yeah. He just got promoted. He starts June 1st. I'm so excited.
0: He and Wesley Snipes can hang out together. Wasn't he Demolition Man?
1: Oh, I think so.
0: That's the ultimate job, folks. Blowing things up. That's why a lot of people are into the Demolition Derby this weekend. The Dirty O.
1: Yeah.
0: I'll give away tickets for that again tomorrow. Jillian will have tickets too. The Beyond Beer and Bourbon Fest. We're going to send you guys out for summer fun. Try to save you guys some money. You got a sick kid today? Oh, no.
1: I do. It's his last day of school, Eddie, and he's missing school. He's so sad.
0: Oh, no. Demolition Dennis can't stay home, right?
1: No, he sure can't. Yeah. Mama's got to do it.
0: Oh, yeah. So you're juggling like eight things. Like it's almost like it's a weekday or a weekend, Jillian, for you.
1: I literally, and add more to it. Yep.
0: Yeah. All right, you guys have a great day. We'll kick off Friday. We're going to have Free Plug Friday, Freestyle Friday. Let's see. We'll have Pat Uber Critic McDonald and some other stuff. We do a lot on Friday.
1: We're going to have a fun. Yes, we do. It's my favorite day.
0: All right, Jillian takes over next, and she's got another keyword that could send you for 5 nights to Cancun, Mexico. So stick around. Have a great day. I'll be back 6 to 10. In the morning, Eddie V and friends on the 967.
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2: 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This is the 967.

seriously one of my absolute favorite songs of all time. Usher with Confessions Part 2. Good morning. Are you ready to go to Mexico? Are you ready for your keyword to go to Mexico? It is the word memories, because you're going to make a whole lot of those. M-E-M-O-R-I-E-S, memories. Text memories to 855-820-7827 to win an all-inclusive trip for two to Cancun, Mexico. Thanks to our friends over at Travel Leaders Discovery, Funjet Vacations, and the Paramount Theater in Aurora, where you can also win a pair of tickets to check out their show South Pacific, playing now through June 14th. And when you go to that show, there will be a QR code for you to scan for another entry to see Cancun. Doesn't that sound amazing? All brought to us, of course, here at the 967.

happy Thursday to you. I am Jillian Bass, and man, do I have a mom fail story to share with you coming up. Also, along the way, we're going to have some fun celebrity gossip, a positive feel-good story. Thank you so much for being here. I really appreciate it. Happy Thursday morning to you.

0: It's Eddie V and friends on the 967. Jilling, did you see it? The people are listening like three times longer.
1: Before. I love it.
0: Yeah, it must be those extended talk breaks we do.
1: Yeah, for sure.
0: Or maybe it's all that great music from the 90s and other eras.
1: 100% that. Yeah,
0: check us out in the morning, Eddie V and friends with Jillian, 6 to 10 a.m. We'll talk to you Thursday on the 967.

0: course, if you're a parent, you know how hard it is to keep track of everything. And yesterday I had a mom fail story and I felt sad at first. And then I just started laughing it off. So yesterday I volunteered for the afternoon shift at my son's school for his field day. Because, of course, mornings are too hard. I'm here at work and talking. And so I was like, okay. And then I got a text from the mom. She's like, Jillian, why are you doing the afternoon shift? The kid's field day is in the morning. And I was like, what do you mean? It doesn't happen all day. She's like, no, the afternoon is for third and fourth graders. My kid's in first grade, which means his field day was in the morning. So mom fail. I did not get to go to my kid's field day to see him do all of his activities. And I felt so bad because he was so excited and really wanted mom to be a part of it. And then I just had mom guilt going on for a little bit, but I was able to pick him up from school. So at least he was smiling about it. He didn't think it was as funny as mama did, though. He was a little sad. But yeah, sometimes we try our best to do it all, and sometimes we fall short.
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6: Cloudy skies with a mix of some sun, no rain, high near 70. Not a bad day. Temps will climb throughout the weekend. Memorial Day will be in the 80s. The summer heat up has begun. Tonight, the clouds will take over, temps in the mid-50s. I'm Ron Rook. That's the 967 Chicagoland's Classic Pop Weather Check.
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0: meow.
1: So, of course, this week is the last week of school for my kiddos. And my high schooler, who is a freshman, we have something that we've been doing since preschool. It's kind of like a fun tradition. And I'll share that story coming up next. It's been

0: yesterday was my high schooler Mason's last day of school, and we started a tradition back when he was 3 years old in preschool. Gosh, so many years ago, with the book from Dr. Seuss. Have you seen it? Oh, the Places You Will Go. I started having all of his teachers and anybody who worked with him at the school sign this for him, and now he's in high school. And of course, it's so hard to like hide the book from him, so he knows about it, but he loves it just as much as I do. And he had all his freshman teachers sign it. But then the tradition that we do every year is every year, last day of school, no matter what, Mama takes him out for frozen yogurt. And that's exactly what we did. And it was so sweet because he's like, Mom, are we going to go get frozen yogurt today? And I was like, you still want to hang out with your mom? Absolutely, we will do it.
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Well, you'll definitely feel like a superstar in Mexico with a free trip that you won here. And your keyword to win that trip this hour is friends, F-R-I-E-N-D-S, friends. 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Doesn't that sound amazing? And also, for entering that keyword, you also have a chance to win a pair of tickets to see South Pacific playing now through June 14th at the Paramount Theater in downtown Aurora. All sorts of fun happening here. 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It's Justin Timberlake now on the night.

I mentioned recently how we have this fun tradition every year of end of the school year. And I want to know from you on our socials, is there something that you did when your kids were younger that you still do now that is a fun tradition on the last day of school? Let's share those fun pictures and all those fun things on our socials.

Hey, it's Eddie V on the 967. Who's ready for Memorial Day weekend? Baseball. Well, maybe not so much lately. Hot dogs. Too many additives. Apple pie. Not since I watched that movie. Well, we're still going to have some fun. We're going to give you more keywords that could send you to Five Nights in Cancun. It's Free Plug Friday. Some local business is going to get some free airtime. And Freestyle Friday. Ooh, we're going to pick a good one from back in the day. Join me and we'll kick off your weekend, 6 to 10 a.m. Eddie V and friends on the 967.

0: ready to learn a little education today? Of course, it's just for fun, random facts, but I love learning something new every day. Priceline.com once tried to let people bid on gas and groceries. It collapsed in 2000 after burning through $200 million to $300 million, and the stock fell from $104 to $5.81 in under a year. Toast is scientifically more likely to land butter side down. That's because at table height, it usually has only time to execute a half somersault before it lands on the floor. And before falling, your toast is usually butter side up. Definitely very random, but nonetheless kind of fun. Estelle Getty played Bea Arthur's mother on The Golden Girls, even though Estelle Getty was actually 1 year younger than Bea Arthur. And I actually knew that one. I think probably the only one I've learned so far that I've already knew. Either way, that is today's fun random facts for this Thursday morning.
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0: Okay, did you watch One Tree Hill? Then you definitely know the name Nathan Scott is a character on the show. But he was played by James Lafferty, and he says he will do Dancing with the Stars under one condition. And he basically has a show that is coming out on Netflix, and he says if that show becomes number one, it is called Everyone is Doing Great, if it reaches the most watched chart on Netflix, he will put up his laced up his shoes and be part of Dancing with the Stars. And I'm like so giddy because I loved him on that show, and I think it'd be so fun to see him on Dancing with the Stars. I love both of those shows, and to have him on there. So I think he's kind of helping marketing a little bit. If you want to see him put his dancing shoes on, maybe you do need to go watch his show on Netflix called Everyone is Doing Great. I think that's pretty brilliant and genius of him.
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23: 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This is the 967.

right. That's a pretty intense song for this Thursday afternoon, but nonetheless, I am here for it, Luda. Well, it is now time for your tropical paradise keyword. It is airplane. You're going to be flying on an airplane to Mexico. A-I-R-P-L-A-N-E. Text that to 855-820-7827 to win a 5-night stay at an all-inclusive Rio resort in Cancun along with round-trip airfare. Thanks to our friend.

So, of course, by now, you know, Harry Styles is on tour. But did you see some fans are pretty upset with the way the stage is set up? And there was a tour that's going to be issued, a statement that was issued about the stage.

Hey, it's Eddie V on the 967. Who's ready for Memorial Day weekend? Baseball. Well, maybe not so much lately. Hot dogs. Too many additives. Apple pie. Not since I watched that movie. Well, we're still going to have some fun. We're going to give you more keywords that could send you to Five Nights in Cancun. It's Free Plug Friday. Some local business is going to get some free airtime. And Freestyle Friday. Ooh, we're going to pick a good one from back in the day. Join me and we'll kick off your weekend, 6 to 10 a.m. Eddie V and friends on the 967. Bye.

0: Well, of course, Harry Styles is on tour, and there's already going to be changes made to the stage because there's some fans that are saying that the stage is actually blocking and has a whole lot of obstructed views. One of Harry's official Instagram accounts has since posted an update. They're basically saying, we want everyone in the room to have the best experience possible, and we are actively working on making adjustments to improve visibility while keeping everyone's safety a priority. And you could see changes as early as this Friday. Talk about knowing your fans and respecting your fans and doing what's right for them. I think this is so incredible. Absolutely.
1: 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Welcome to the 967, Chicagoland's Classic Pop.
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Well, Team Demolition Derby is happening this Saturday, May 23rd at the Dirt Oval at Route 66 in Joliet, celebrating 250 years of America with Military Night. And you have one more chance to win a four-pack of tickets tomorrow morning with Eddie V and Friends. So make sure you're listening. I think it's pretty dynamite.

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0: So if you went to college or have students who are in college and you know that college is expensive and it's really hard to afford a lot of things, especially going to school, did you see this new side hustle that some college kids are doing? I mean, to each their own, but it's also kind of ick in my opinion. We'll talk about it coming up.
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0: right, we know colleges can be kind of expensive, you know, being living day to day and go to school and all that stuff. Apparently, there's a new side hustle, dumpster diving at college campuses. You've heard about the side hustles where people try to make extra money by flipping homes, finding and reselling vintage items. But apparently, this is the new thing. There's an article about it. The idea is that students move out for the year, like around now, they're ditching valuable stuff like furniture, clothing, electronics, and appliances, and some stuff they may have in their dorms for less than a year. So apparently, people are going dumpster diving to grab those items, resell them, make money, and then utilize it for their own stuff. I mean, it kind of makes sense, but the thought of jumping into a garbage can itself, I know not necessarily everything goes into the garbage can. It could be next to the garbage can, which is a little less ick. And I know my son loves doing that. My teenager, he loves repurposing things. So I kind of get it, but the thought of going into a garbage, that's kind of the ick part for me.
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21: We're not against rap. We're not against rappers. But we are against those thugs.

I was absolutely singing that song in here today. It's Thursday morning, and it is time for another keyword for you to win that trip to paradise. Mexico, Cancun could be yours. Enter the word ENJOY, E-N-J-O-Y, to 855-820-7827 to win a five-night stay at an all-inclusive Rio resort in Cancun, and also win a pair of tickets to South Pacific, playing now at the Paramount Theater until June 14th. 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

Hey, it's Eddie V on the 967. Who's ready for Memorial Day weekend? Baseball. Well, maybe not so much lately. Hot dogs. Too many additives. Apple pie. Not since I watched that movie. Well, we're still going to have some fun. We're going to give you more keywords that could send you to Five Nights in Cancun. It's Free Plug Friday. Some local business is going to get some free airtime. And Freestyle Friday. Ooh, we're going to pick a good one from back in the day. Join me and we'll kick off your weekend, 6 to 10 a.m. Eddie V and friends on the 967.

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1: Well, I always have stories about first responders, and this one's from firefighters in Utah. Came to the rescue of about 25 million bees in a broken down semi during a period of hot temperatures. They carefully used a hose to mist the trailer and keep the bees cool, calm, and safe in the heat. And they did it without any workers being stung during the operation. That's a feat in itself. If you see a positive story, please share it with me. I love to share local stories as well.
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1: Pop. Hey there, it's Jillian Bass. And one of the really cool things about downtown Joliet now, the new city square, not only is it stunning, but they're going to have so many different things for you to enjoy. Whether you want to go grab a bite to eat and have a little picnic with your kiddos, or maybe go down there and read a book for some relaxation, you can do all of those things. But one of the really cool events that's going to be happening is the City Square Celebration. So mark your calendars for Friday, June 26th, Saturday, June 27th from 11 a.m. until 9 p.m. It's a two-day event honoring Joliet's new downtown gathering space, highlighted by a Friday night drone show. Oh, that's going to be so amazing. There's going to be some live entertainment across two stages featuring local talent. Performances include the Selectones, Poet Laureate Uxmal Torres, and Love's Labor's Law, Shakespeare's 90s-style presentation by the Joliet Drama Guild. Doesn't that sound amazing? City Square reflects the community's vision for a dynamic hub for events and everyday connections while advancing long-term plans to reimagine Chicago Street as an inviting, pedestrian-friendly corridor. 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If you want to see the full list of events that are happening, whether it's live entertainment, a more of a relaxing vibe, family-friendly, joliet.gov/citysquare.
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Well, of course, Eddie V and Friends returns tomorrow morning, and we will be playing Know Your 90s at 9 again tomorrow. We're actually having a pretty decent week. I think only one day we did not do well, but the other days, I think we got all of them right, which is so fun. And we want you to play along as well. And this week, we are giving you a chance to win Summerfest tickets in Milwaukee just for playing along and answering your own question. That question will be right again tomorrow morning in the 9 o'clock hour, so make sure you're listening to Know Your 90s at 9 here on the 967.

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0: it for me. I am Jillian Bass, wrapping it up for this Thursday. Of course, tomorrow's my favorite day of the week. It is Feel Good Friday, and I'm going to get you pumped, ready for the weekend. Hopefully, you have Monday off, and it's a long, extended weekend. But keep it locked here. My girl Hannah B. is coming up next. Have a great afternoon.
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has officially decided spring is over, and a new survey says the real start of summer is today, a month before summer officially begins. More than 90% of people say they're already in summer mode. And I'm like, yeah, Memorial Day weekend kicks off summer regardless.

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1: I don't know if kids still do this, but I think back to my yearbook and when people used to write hags. And maybe you're looking through your kid's yearbook and you're like, what on earth does hags mean? It means have a great summer, hags.

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0: kinda. 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
3: Looks like the summer warm-up has started. Temperatures will climb over the next few days. Memorial Day, we could see temps in the mid-80s. Rest of today, mostly sunny. A few clouds, temps in the mid-60s. Tonight, cloudy skies, a little cooler. Temps falling from 65 at dinner time to 50 by midnight. I'm Ron Moruk with the 967 Chicagoland's Classic Pop Weather Check. Another one coming up in about an hour.
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Hey, it's Eddie V on the 967. Who's ready for Memorial Day weekend? Baseball. Well, maybe not so much lately. Hot dogs. Too many additives. Apple pie. Not since I watched that movie. Well, we're still going to have some fun. We're going to give you more keywords that could send you to Five Nights in Cancun. It's Free Plug Friday. Some local business is going to get some free airtime. And Freestyle Friday. Ooh, we're going to pick a good one from back in the day. Join me and we'll kick off your weekend, 6 to 10 a.m. Eddie V and friends on the 967.

bit concerned. Almost halfway through the year, and I still haven't heard anything about my 10-year high school reunion. Is this going to be something that I'm going to have to plan? I wanted to do a 10-year reunion. So you know how some people graduate high school and they're like, I'm never going back. I want to go. Well, I don't want to go back to high school, but I want to do a reunion. Nobody's planned anything, so maybe it's a sign that I should be the planner. But then that's a lot of work and a lot of people to deal with.

0: heading into Memorial Day weekend, and I'm thinking to myself, what do I want to do? 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Well, we'll see.
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Memorial Day weekend. Well, your Memorial Day cookout might need a budget meeting this year. Ground beef has hit nearly $7 a pound for the first time ever. Steaks are over $13 a pound. And some families are actually mixing in lentils and beans just to make their hamburger meat. So if you're looking to save money, you know what? I'm like, let's just do pizza. Let's do a large pizza. Everybody can eat what they want, and we'll save money that way.

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3: Those pesky intermittent clouds are screwing up our full-on sun for the rest of the afternoon. Temps in the low 60s tonight. Cloudy skies, temps dropping from the mid-50s to the low 50s by midnight. Overnight, clouds will hang around and temps will hold at 53. I'm Ron Marek with the 967 Chicagoland's Classic Pop Weather Check. Another one in about an hour.
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Hey, it's Eddie V on the 967. Who's ready for Memorial Day weekend? Baseball. Well, maybe not so much lately. Hot dogs. Too many additives. Apple pie. Not since I watched that movie. Well, we're still going to have some fun. We're going to give you more keywords that could send you to Five Nights in Cancun. It's Free Plug Friday. Some local business is going to get some free airtime. And Freestyle Friday. Ooh, we're going to pick a good one from back in the day. Join me and we'll kick off your weekend, 6 to 10 a.m. Eddie V and friends on the 967.

0: 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Every morning she jumps on my bed at the same exact time, and I'm like, okay, so much for sleeping in, but you know what? It's worth the cuddles with a sweet little fuzzball, right?
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All thanks to Paramount Theater, FunJet Vacations, Travel Leader Discovery, 5-night stay at an all-inclusive resort in Cancun, along with round-trip airfare. 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

you the other day when you go and get your car washed and then you come home, you wake up the next morning and there's a little something left on your car by a bird. That happened to me again this week. I'm like, you know what? Maybe I'm just not meant to have

a car wash membership because I have to go every other day to get my car cleaned. And I'm one that I like to have a clean car. So if there's a

You know how I told you the other day when you go and get your car washed and then you come home, you wake up the next morning and there's a little something something left on your car by a bird? That happened to me again this week. I'm like, you know what? Maybe I'm just not meant to have a car wash membership because I have to go every other day to get my car cleaned. And I'm one that I like to have a clean car. So if there's a bird that's leaving an accident on my car, you bet I'm going straight to the car wash right after work.

0: When pop ruled everything. When Eddie V narrated your mornings. When every chorus hit. And Chicagoland knew all the words. That era is back. From Britney to Beyonce. From Backstreet to Pink. From the suburbs to the skyline. This is the 967 Chicagoland's classic pop.
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We're giving away a pair of tickets to the Mix of 26 Beyond Beer and Bourbon Fest, celebrating 5 years with a brand new two-day party. 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Jillian's got your tickets to win tomorrow during her show with the 9-6.

0: Taylor Swift, Travis Kelce, the royal wedding is going to be here soon. But apparently they cut out Travis Kelce's dad, Ed, from their wedding plans because of trust issues. So they don't want anybody to know what's going on. So I guess he already gave out a lot of information. So moving forward, they're like, nope, your lips are sealed.
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We have your ticket to paradise, all thanks to Paramount Theater in Aurora. 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

I just checked the weather for this weekend because I'm really looking forward. Memorial Day weekend is supposed to be the start of summer, right? And well, that's what I think. It looks like it might rain Saturday and Sunday, but I'm like, that's not stopping me from going to the pool. Well, it's supposed to be in the 60s, but still. Come on. Can we just have sunny and 75?

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1: I will survive without you.

Be aware of those scams out there, okay? There was a Pennsylvania woman who recently fell victim to an Apple scam. She wired $24,000 after receiving an Apple High alert text. Barbara, she called the number and was told to go to her bank to protect her money. Then the Manheim Township Police say the money went to a fraud-created online bank account and was moved overseas. Honestly, it's scary. You got to be aware of the scams. You know, sometimes you'll get just those random text messages. What I do is just report junk and do not respond.

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And Eddie V and Jillian will be drawing a winner tomorrow morning to be featured as our free plug Friday here on the 967. Never made

everyone that commented on the Facebook post whether I should stay brunette or lighten it up for the summer. Okay, I know some of you are probably like, decide for yourself. Well, I've been trying to decide here for a few months now, ever since I went back to my brunette color. And ladies, I'm sure you can relate. You know when you dye your hair back to its natural color and then you're like, oh, I miss my blonde. Well, drop a comment, help a girl decide, because I'm planning on getting my hair done this weekend. Do I stay brunette or lighten it up? It's on our Facebook page.

0: It's Hannah B. I'm out of here for the evening. Have a great rest of your night. I'll talk to you tomorrow, 2 to 7. As always, sending you positive vibes.
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